out a road for we name them a call. 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Seven time rise, seven time will fall. Don't play that bus of a shop, the dance hall. Crowd them on the receiving end, them a ball. Hold them a ball for basement, name them a call. Through the place with music for one and for all. The people them a bring me super DJ for more.

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2: 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How in the hell you gonna love somebody else? 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
3: You gotta ask me. Yeah, I'm going to the party. But I'm not going to make friends. I need a love bomb.